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3: Comparing the numbers now from last year till this year, I can say that we have double numbers. About 3,000 to 4,000 people travels to China every year.
2: 在玛利亚看来，越来越多的希腊游客选择去中国旅游的原因，除了过境免签和直航航班等便利政策和条件，还有中国独具特色的风光、丰富的文化底蕴和领先世界的科技。
3: That Greek people, they love China because of the history, because of the culture, because of the important sites that they see there, but the nowadays life, the big cities. So they come back really delighted.
2: 随着来华旅游更加轻松便捷，不少瑞典民众也把中国列入了旅行清单。从想去看看到说走就走，在瑞典斯德哥尔摩阿兰达机场，不少前往中国的游客表示，希望亲眼看看中国的风景和发展变化。
4: You have everything from the cities to the ocean to the forests to the mountains, so I would like to explore all of it.
2: 随着中国免签朋友圈有序扩容，国际航班班次也在不断增加，中国的航空公司不仅提供更多航班选择，也提供了性价比较高的机票，成为吸引外国游客的重要因素。
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6: I really actually like Changchun. I like the people. They're very like warm-hearted. They're really nice. And also I like Chengdu because it's a calm city. They have really good tasty spicy food. Because I like them in different ways.
0: 随着中国免签朋友圈持续扩容，今年上半年上海接待境外游客531.49万人次，同比增长27.82%。不少外国游客抵达上海后的第一站不是外滩，不是东方明珠，而是直奔南外滩量身定制中心，定制各类心仪的服装服饰。
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8: It's very famous in Italy, this place. We have a bunch of friends who already came here and bought some clothes. So now I was very curious to try myself.
7: 来自美国的德西曾在上海生活过15年，再次来到上海，他第一件事就是到南外滩量身定制中心定制西装。
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10: We bought silk suits, and we bought them with beautiful Chinese patterns, so with dragons and flowers. So, and they're very special because we cannot find them in our country. So we were very excited to travel to Shanghai and buy them.
7: 南外滩量身定制中心其实并不是规划出来的旅游景点，此前是一个有着约20年历史的老市场——南外滩轻纺面料市场。再往前，可追溯到被许多上海人称为"董家渡"的布料一条街。 目前这里

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